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1: Good afternoon to you. I'm Lindsay Draper. A conditional use permit for an ambulance service, including a helicopter landing pad, has yet to get off the ground.
2: The permit for Exceptional Hospital on Highway 69 was back before the Prescott Board of Adjustment Thursday. Last month, the board voted to defer the application to allow more time for the applicant to submit corrections to the permit for the health stop. Community planner Tammy DeWitt gave an update on the applicants to the board.
3: When they submitted their information, they didn't provide that third-party analysis to support their information. So that's what we're kind of looking for, and then stuff for their other permits. So at this time, they still don't have a building permit issued for the helipad, but they are getting closer.
2: Construction manager Gary Heine explained he wasn't sure why there's been such a delay on this matter.
4: There was analysis done, and it was signed by a registered engineer. So I'm really at a loss right now. So a lot of times the city engineering division, they've got other things to do too, and it takes sometimes 2 or 3 weeks to get analysis back.
2: The Prescott Board of Adjustment has voted to defer this item once again until its November meeting. I'm Bill Monroe reporting.
1: Prescott Valley shredding event is being called a success. It was held on September 12th in the Civic Drive parking lot. This event allowed residents to get rid of sensitive papers at no charge. Over 6,800 pounds of paper was securely destroyed and recycled. According to town officials, this equals 55 trees saved, nearly 1,300 gallons of oil conserved, 10 cubic yards of landfill space avoided, 13,600 kilowatts of energy saved, and 23,800 gallons of water saved. Burning this amount of paper would have produced 5,100 pounds of carbon dioxide. Prescott Valley town officials will be holding more shredding events in the near future. 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
1: Taking a look at your Mix 106 weather. Calling for a slight chance of showers overnight tonight, sunny and breezy for tomorrow. Expect an overnight low of 58 tonight in the Prescott Quad Cities with a high tomorrow of 83, 81 for the high on Wednesday. Cottonwood in the Verde Valley 63 tonight with a high tomorrow of 92, Wednesday high of 89. 46 the low in Flagstaff tonight with a high tomorrow of 76, 72 for the high on Wednesday. It's just after 5 o'clock. Hope you have a great rest of your Monday. I'm Lindsay Draper. Now let's get you back to your favorite mix of music for over 40 years. 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

I didn't know this guy existed, but I immediately followed him when I watched this video. Oh my God. You will too. It's our feel good story. So I guess over the weekend it was like National Love Your Lunch Day, and also yesterday was National Wife Appreciation Day. Do you know that guy, Jose Luis Perez? He has millions of followers, and he typically does his content in Spanish. He does construction videos, okay? But his wife has been telling him to do some things in English, and so he decided that he would unpack his lunch for everyone about what his wife made for him. Oh my gosh, I fell in love with this guy. He's super duper cute. And he's so great. Oh my gosh, there's a reason.

0: 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Look for him today. Jose Luis Perez. And he's on TikTok. Oh, my gosh. You'll follow him, too, I promise. Nelly Furtado's up next with Say It Right.
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9: In Arizona, water isn't just a worry, it's a crisis. I'm Jonathan Nez. Growing up in northern Arizona, my family didn't have running water or electricity. We had to take care of livestock, farm to tend, and water to haul. That's why as president of the Navajo Nation, I work with the Trump administration and other elected officials to deliver greater water access to northern Arizona. Now, Arizona is facing steep water cuts from the federal government that threaten rural Arizona and our way of life. I'm running for Congress because incumbent Congressman Eli Crane is making a bad problem even worse, sending tax dollars for Arizona's water infrastructure to other states but ours. 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It has to stop. I'm running for Congress because Eli Crane is failing us, and I approve this message because I'll work with anyone to save Arizona's water. Paid for by Jonathan Nez for Congress.
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0: I kind of did it backwards. I gave you the viral video instead of doing my feel-good story. So let's go back to go forward, all right? I am so grateful to the surgical team up there at the St. Louis Children's Hospital. A pair of 2-year-old conjoined twins. Did you read about this story or see this on the news? Hayab and Wobotu, they were born in Ethiopia. They have a rare condition where they were joined at the brain, the craniopagus, right? So 25-hour surgery, and they had to be pretty delicate because they shared blood vessels and everything. The girls finally can look at one another now. Oh my God. Like, I immediately started kind of tearing up when I read the story. They're so beautiful. So now they will go through rehabilitation in Missouri and eventually return home to Ethiopia in the near future. What the medical crew can do today. The Calling's up next with Wherever You Will Go.
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6: 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Calling for a slight chance of showers overnight tonight, sunny and breezy for tomorrow. Expect an overnight low of 58 tonight in the Prescott Quad Cities with a high tomorrow of 83, 81 for the high on Wednesday. Cottonwood in the Verde Valley, 63 tonight with a high tomorrow of 92, Wednesday high of 89. 46 the low in Flagstaff tonight with a high tomorrow of 76, 72 for the high on Wednesday. That's your forecast. 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

0: And it's a great way to wrap up the show with Taylor Swift and the Fate of Ophelia. I'm Gina. Thanks so much again for taking us along with you as we're back inside the work week now. And tomorrow starts fall, y'all. It'll be Tabloid Tuesday, Trendy Tuesday. Everything will tackle that tomorrow. In the meantime, let's take my breath away. I'll leave you back inside the music with Berlin next. Have a great rest of your Monday. 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

0: Hi, this is Scott O'Neill from the Scott O'Neill Band of Northern Arizona Blues Alliance. When I'm not ripping out tunes on my guitar, I'm kicking back on the Rust Bus with Russ Edwards on KPPV.
1: We're into the mix!

0: risk it all. It's Bruno Mars from his album, The Romantic. Welcome along. I'm Andrew J. Hope you've had a decent one. We're getting to the tail end of your Monday, and I got Christina Aguilar right around the corner.
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0: Alex Warren in Ordinary. I'm Andrew J. Feeling a little extraordinary, and I hope your Monday is going well. Keep it here. Cardigan's coming up.
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0: And Shaboozy and a bar song getting you a little tipsy on your Monday night. Stick around, Sarah Bareilles coming up.
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Named after a 1911 fire truck, REO Speedwagon, and take it on the run. I'm Andrew J. We're running through your Monday night. Stick around. Kelly Clarkson on the way in a few. Right now it's the weekend.

Hi, this is Chino Valley's own Drew Rinn from X Factor and American Idol. And when I want to have fun in the morning, I hop on board the Rust Bus right here at 106.9 KPPV.

0: It is hello, and that is Adele, and I'm Andrew J saying hello. Welcome along for your Monday night. It is National Mini Golf Night, and honestly, it's the only golf I'm really good at, and I'm not even that good at it to begin with, so enjoy a little bit. Stick around for Three Doors Down.
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2: 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Calling for a slight chance of showers overnight tonight, sunny and breezy for tomorrow. Expect an overnight low of 58 tonight in the Prescott Quad Cities with a high tomorrow of 83, 81 for the high on Wednesday. Cottonwood in the Verde Valley 63 tonight with a high tomorrow of 92, Wednesday high of 89. 46 the low in Flagstaff tonight with a high tomorrow of 76, 72 for the high on Wednesday. That's your forecast. 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

0: It's Ed Sheeran. He's getting out his camera. Everyone say cheese. I'm Andrew J. Glad to have you here. Plain White Tees around the corner.
1: 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I'm Dakota McMains. 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

0: I knew it, I knew you. Taylor Swift from the Toy Story 5 soundtrack. It is Andrew J, and I know you. Thank you for hanging here with me. You wanted Bruno Mars. Got him coming up.
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0: Circles from Mr. Post Malone. Welcome here. It is Andrew J, and I hope you're having a great Monday. Stick around. I've got Kings of Leon coming your way.
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5: Hi, I'm Cal Palguda, mayor of the town of Prescott Valley. Let's talk about the things that turn good drivers into bad headlines. Number one, the phone. We surveyed Yavapai County, and you all said the same thing. Drivers look hurried, distracted, and inattentive. The phone is Exhibit A. A text takes 5 seconds. At 45 miles an hour, that's the length of a football field.

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3: KPPP weather. This check of your Mix 106 weather being brought to you by Exceptional Community Hospital. Calling for a slight chance of showers overnight tonight, sunny and breezy for tomorrow. Expect an overnight low of 58 tonight in the Prescott Quad Cities with a high tomorrow of 83, 81 for the high on Wednesday. Cottonwood in the Verde Valley 63 tonight with a high tomorrow of 92, Wednesday high of 89. 46 the low in Flagstaff tonight with a high tomorrow of 76, 72 for the high on Wednesday. That's your forecast. 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

0: Langley, one of the biggest songs on the planet. That's Choose in Texas. Great to have you here. I'm Andrew Jay, and we're going to choose Beyonce for you next.
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0: Unstoppable from the amazing voice and songwriting of Sia. It is Andrew J. Great to have you along on your Monday, and a timeless classic from The Police on the way.
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0: Ariana Grande, Hate That I Made You Love Me. Great to have you along. It is Andrew J. Ariana Grande stepping down and out of the spotlight for a while now that her tour has come to a close. You stick around. I got Jimmy Cliff coming up.
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0: Crazy from Gnarls Barkley. 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I'm Andrew Jay. 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

0: Taylor Swift and Cruel Summer, and you know what? That ends our summer pretty much. First day of fall officially tomorrow. Am I correct on that? I think so. I guess we'll see you in fall. Stick around. Alicia Keys coming up. Have a great night.
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0: Mr. Know-It-All, Teddy Swims, something I was never called back in the day, Mr. Know-It-All, that's for sure. Called some other things, but not Mr. Know-It-All. It's Todd here. We've got some Christina Aguilera, Billy Joel, Ellie Goulding. They're all coming up. Stay right there.
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3: 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Calling for a slight chance of showers overnight tonight, sunny and breezy for tomorrow. Expect an overnight low of 58 tonight in the Prescott Quad Cities with a high tomorrow of 83, 81 for the high on Wednesday. Cottonwood in the Verde Valley 63 tonight with a high tomorrow of 92, Wednesday high of 89. 46 the low in Flagstaff tonight with a high tomorrow of 76, 72 for the high on Wednesday. That's your forecast. 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

0: Ellie Goulding, Love Me Like You Do, and Billy Joel, and My Life, Presley Gerber, only son of Cindy Crawford, died of a drug overdose, 27 years old. We first learned about it, I guess it was late last week, and well, we fortunately have not lost Carrot Top. Scott Thompson, I believe is his name. That was not an overdose. It was an apparent or an alleged suicide attempt. But he's recovering, and hopefully we'll get the help he needs. And rest in peace to Presley Gerber, and certainly condolences to family and friends of Cindy Crawford's only son. I've got Colby Calais, Bubbly. We play that next.
1: Hi, this is Beverly D'Angelo, otherwise known as Alan Griswold. And if you want to have a fun ride, jump on the Rust Bus with Russ Edwards.

0: say. It isn't just you that loves the music on KPPV 106.9. It's the whole family.
1: Hi, I'm Broderick from Prescott, and I like riding the Rust Bus with all my friends right here on KPPV.
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0: Miles Smith and Stargazing and Todd here. 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

0: JT, Can't Stop the Feeling. Don't know if you were watching football on Sunday, but the was the Cowboys and Commanders game, Washington and Dallas, the Jaden Daniels elbow injury, hard to watch, by the way. Tom Brady, doing the color commentary, said O-blank-O-S, the S-word. Realized he cursed, apologized, said he wasn't expecting to see that. Daniels out for the season. And I'm sure lots of folks were saying that, too, when they saw that. I'll play some Kelly Clarkson, who apparently has a brand-new short haircut. Have you seen it? Yeah, it looks pretty good. We've got Because of You on the way next.
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Calling for a slight chance of showers overnight tonight, sunny and breezy for tomorrow. Expect an overnight low of 58 tonight in the Prescott Quad Cities with a high tomorrow of 83, 81 for the high on Wednesday. Cottonwood in the Verde Valley 63 tonight with a high tomorrow of 92, Wednesday high of 89. 46 the low in Flagstaff tonight with a high tomorrow of 76, 72 for the high on Wednesday. That's your forecast. 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

0: Justin Bieber, Daisies, and Bon Jovi, and You Give Love a Bad Name. By the way, there's a brand new trend out there these days called food divorce. Married couples who live together but eat separate meals. They can't decide on a meal, and so they have different meals. Now, we've done that going to a restaurant, but if, you know, somebody's cooking at the house, we always eat the meal that's prepared, but clearly that's a new thing. Food divorce. I don't know if that's a good idea or not, really.
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0: She's Olivia Dean. That is so easy to fall in love. I'm Todd. Well, Tuesday of the day, swan song, Diana, My Sister, comes out. Charles Spencer's book about his sister, Princess Diana, will be available for you. Billie Eilish, Birds of a Feather, it's up next.
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0: Betty Swims lose control and Roxette. You got the look. Well, Tuesday, the big opening day for the new George Lucas Museum of Narrative Art in Southern California. 300,000 square feet of museum, over 1,300 pieces of art, 7% is Star Wars content. You would expect more than that, but apparently just a little bit in there. So if you're going thinking it's 300,000 square feet of Star Wars stuff, you will be sadly mistaken if you go there with that impression.
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16: Thanks for making the Mix 106 your choice for your early Tuesday. Sunny skies and gusty winds today with partly cloudy skies, gusty winds, and a chance of showers and thunderstorms tomorrow. After an overnight low of 58, expect high of 83 today in the Prescott Quad Cities area with an overnight low of 59 and a high of 81 tomorrow. 62 degrees tonight for Cottonwood in the Birdie Valley with a high of 93, an overnight low of 61 and 89 tomorrow. And after 46 in Flagstaff, high today of 75, an overnight low of 49 and a high of 72 on Wednesday. Have a great Tuesday. 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
17: We're like having a friend with you in the car,
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Hunter XCJ, Audrey Nuna, Rhea Mee, and Golden. Also some Bonnie Raitt back there a little bit ago. If you are familiar with the band Newfound Glory, the lead guitarist Chad Gilbert is passed at 45, diagnosed with cancer some 5 years ago, underwent surgery to remove 3 brain tumors just a few months ago, and is now passed on. We've got Pink, Try, that's next, and Somber on the way too.

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0: Sober there, back to friends and Belinda Carlisle. Song called Mad About You a little bit ago. It's probably been known for quite some time. The basketball superstar Shaquille O'Neal is a big fan of law enforcement. So with that, he was honored by the FBI, named an honorary FBI special agent after graduating at the FBI National Academy. What a cool thing for a very, very tall man and a very philanthropic man, too. Very giving. On the way, Thompson Twins, their classic hit from the 80s, Hold Me Now. We've got that coming up next.
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1: More songs you like, fewer songs you don't. That's how we do variety.

Taylor Swift there, and when she's not flashing her wedding ring, saying that's my man out there in the field, she's doing songs, and we play them on occasion. You may have heard of her. We'll play in just a bit. Bruno and Soft Cell coming up now. 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

0: Hi, this is Scott O'Neill from the Scott O'Neill Band of Northern Arizona Blues Alliance. When I'm not ripping out tunes on my guitar, I'm kicking back on the Rust Bus with Russ Edwards on KPPV.
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0: It's Risk It All, Bruno Mars. I think The Romantic is the name of the album. Is that right? I think he's still on tour, too. He's done all kinds of dates all over the world. He played his engagement at the London Palladium, I believe. It was like, you know, like his mini residency. He's done Madison Square Garden. Been all over, so the tour going great. We've got Desiree, You Gotta Be, in a bit. Madonna. Also, Luke Combs and Fast Car will play in a bit.
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0: Thanks for making the Mix 106 your choice for your early Tuesday. Sunny skies and gusty winds today with partly cloudy skies, gusty winds, and a chance of showers and thunderstorms tomorrow. After an overnight low of 58, expect high of 83 today in the Prescott Quad Cities area with an overnight low of 59 and a high of 81 tomorrow. 62 degrees tonight for Cottonwood in the Birdie Valley with a high of 93, an overnight low of 61 and 89 tomorrow. And after 46 in Flagstaff, high today of 75, an overnight low of 49 and a high of 72 on Wednesday. Have a great Tuesday. 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

0: Luke Combs, the Fast Car Song, and Madonna, True Blue, a bit ago. Interestingly, the Social Security Administration reports the name Trump was used as a first name for 7 baby boys born in the U.S. last year. That marks the first time the name has ever appeared in the federal government's public data, believe it or not.
1: Hello, this is Terry Furlong, lead guitarist for the Grassroots and longtime Prescott resident. And when I'm rolling around town, I like to ride the Rust Bus on the Mix 106.5.

0: somebody I used to know, Gaudier and Phil Collins, Against All Odds, Take a Look at Me Now. You know, I guess it was during the COVID years, 20 or 21, when Phil Collins was doing a concert. Bought him tickets last minute. They were not great seats. But got there, and I was stunned because, first of all, he, at that point, had not been playing drums for a while because of his physical disabilities and whatever's going on. But he just sat down in a chair, and somebody else played the drums, had a full band, the whole nine yards, sang just like the record. Hit every note, sounded great. I don't think he's performing anymore, which is sad, but I'm glad I got to see him at least once before he stopped. Got Backstreet Boys, All I Had to Give. I will play that next, so stay right there.
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Rick Astley and Together Forever. In just a bit, got Alicia Keys. We'll play also some Portugal the Man. Right now, Leona Lewis and Bleeding Love.

Hi, this is Chino Valley's own Drew Wrynn from X Factor and American Idol. And when I want to have fun in the morning, I hop on board the Rust Bus right here at 106.9 KPPV.

0: Alicia Keys, A Girl on Fire, and Portugal the Man, Feel It Still. I have not seen The Devil Wears Prada 2. I barely saw the first one. I saw it over the course of years. It wasn't on my radar, but I understand the second one was pretty good. Maybe not quite as good as the first one. Interesting note for it, Sydney Sweeney, the actress, did have a 3-minute scene in The Devil Wears Prada 2, but sources say the scene didn't work structurally. So a creative decision was made to nix it all together. My question is, does the actor that did the scene and then they cut it, do they get paid still? You would think so. I mean, it wasn't their fault, but I don't know. Just wondering that out loud. Leanne Rimes and How Do I Live? I will play that next.
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15: Thanks for making the Mix 106 your choice for your early Tuesday. Sunny skies and gusty winds today with partly cloudy skies, gusty winds, and a chance of showers and thunderstorms tomorrow. After an overnight low of 58, expect high of 83 today in the Prescott Quad Cities area with an overnight low of 59 and a high of 81 tomorrow. 62 degrees tonight for Cottonwood in the Birdie Valley with a high of 93, an overnight low of 61 and 89 tomorrow. And after 46 in Flagstaff, high today of 75, an overnight low of 49 and a high of 72 on Wednesday. Have a great Tuesday. 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

0: Sabrina Carpenter, you always know folks who don't know their coffee when they call it, do you want me to pour you some espresso? No, no, no, it's espresso. Also, Broken Wings a little bit ago. Tracy Chapman's Give Me One Reason. I'll play that. Culture Club. And yes, Taylor Swift coming up too.
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0: Taylor Swift, who apparently, according to the Kansas City Chiefs coach, has sparked Travis Kelce's performance in the first 2 weeks of the season. So they like having her there, where she gets a lot of camera time too, by the way. You see her showing off her ring and all that. Yes, I'm a billionaire, got a $1 million ring, and that's my man on the field. All right, that's nothing else you need to explain or nothing else to see. Lady Gaga, Bruno Mars, Die with a Smile. It's on the way next.
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2: And another.
1: And another. The variety.

0: Ed Sheeran get a lot of heat from people online who I guess don't agree with him politically, or at least are not happy with the fact that he nixed Macklemore, who was making a stand politically one way, and basically Ed Sheeran changed that, especially after Robert Kraft and other NFL stadium owners made that request. Well, I guess it was over the weekend. Ed Sheeran is at a Philadelphia concert, admits he makes a mistake, started crying on stage. Saw the video of that. Like, oh, okay, man. He's now got a new backing band. He's not having anybody open for him because he had some openers, but they, I guess, aligned with Macklemore, and they decided they didn't want to open for him. So he's doing his own thing. And just reading all kinds of comments. One Direction, what makes you beautiful? It's on the way next.
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0: Ella Langley and Choose in Texas. By the way, interesting story about the song Call Me by Blondie that was in, was it American Gigolo, the movie? Apparently, the song was first offered to Stevie Nicks. This was back in, what, 1979 or 80 when they were putting the song together, getting the soundtrack going. But she turned it down. Debbie Harry said, I'll take the song, became a Blondie song. She was given the instrumental bed for the track and reportedly wrote the lyrics for the song in just a few hours, they say. Stevie Nicks did okay, so turning down the song certainly didn't hurt her career, but would have been interesting with Stevie Nicks doing that song, don't you think?
1: Our specialty is variety.
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1: 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K-P-K.

0: The Weekend Blinding Lights and Wham! And Careless Whisper. Todd here. We've got a wacky but true story. Police in China detained a man they said called emergency services more than 700 times over a two-year period. They finally arrested the man. He told cops he was testing the performance of his mobile phone. All right. Likely story. Miley Cyrus Flowers next.
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her residency in Paris. I hear it's gone well so far. My Heart Will Go On, Celine Dion, one would assume, since all the shows are in France, that it's all in French, right? I mean, I wonder if she does My Heart Will Go On all in French, too. I don't know. Like the English songs, does she translate them? Not sure. I'm Steve. Shawn Mendes.

0: was thinking maybe that song had a chance of going to number one for Ariana Grande. Maybe it would knock Ella Langley off the number one spot. But nope, right now, Ariana Grande, that one, Hate That I Made You Love Me, is still at number five on the Billboard Hot 100. And right now, Ella Langley is still at number one, but you know, Taylor's right there. Stella Lefty is right there. Morgan's got a new one. There are some that are pretty close.
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15: KPPP Weather. 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Sunny skies and gusty winds today with partly cloudy skies, gusty winds, and a chance of showers and thunderstorms tomorrow. After an overnight low of 58, expect high of 83 today in the Prescott Quad Cities area with an overnight low of 59 and a high of 81 tomorrow. 62 degrees tonight for Cottonwood in the Birdie Valley with a high of 93, an overnight low of 61 and 89 tomorrow. And after 46 in Flagstaff, high today of 75, an overnight low of 49 and a high of 72 on Wednesday. Have a great Tuesday. 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

0: Hero is Enrique. Heard Fleetwood Mac want to be with you everywhere in front of that. They might reunite next year. Maybe. I don't know how you do it. I mean, I can see, you know, Stevie Nicks and Mick Fleetwood, Christine McVie all getting back together. 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So it's like Stevie Nicks, Mick Fleetwood, Lindsey Buckingham. Without Christine McVie, I don't know that it's the same.
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0: Ed Sheeran has been all over the news the last 10 days for the comments from Macklemore. Then Ed played over the weekend in Philadelphia. He talked about the issue, how he felt and did not want to be a political. He just wants to be a musician whose songs unite people and uplift people. He doesn't want to be involved in political commentary or discourse whatsoever. But he's in the midst of it, so a lot of people have been talking. And all these bands that, like, what, four or five pretty marginal acts bailed on Ed Sheeran for the rest of his tour as the opener. And I would say pretty marginal. Like, that might be career mistake for those bands, because none of them, I mean, that's a huge break opening up for Ed Sheeran.
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There's Pat Benatar, Love is a Battlefield, and we are grooving along. It is Tuesday. Today, the autumnal equinox, equal amounts of daylight and darkness. And Alex Warren.

Hi, this is Beverly D'Angelo, otherwise known as Alan Griswold. And if you want to have a fun ride, jump on the Rush Bus with Russ Edwards.

0: That song for so long, a few years, was like the wedding reception song that every DJ played. And I think that was the first time I actually ever heard it. I was at a wedding and that song came on and all these people jumped up and they're like, oh, Black Eyed Peas. And I was like, what is that song? I don't know that song. I didn't. Like the Macarena? Sometimes I'm a little behind the curve, right? The Macarena was a thing and I had never heard it before. And I was at a Packers game with my in-laws and the Macarena came on and my father-in-law and mother-in-law jump up and they start doing the Macarena dance and all these people are doing the Macarena dance. And I was like, what is this? I had no idea.
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19: 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Number one, the phone. 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The phone is Exhibit A. A text takes 5 seconds. At 45 miles an hour, that's the length of a football field, driven blindfolded. Number two, a drink too many. Nearly one in five fatal crashes in our region involves impairment. One in five. Here's the thing. Both of these are choices. Not weather, not bad luck, choices. So put the phone in the glove box, hand the keys to a friend who ordered water, call a ride, stay the night. 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Your friends would really like you to do the same. 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
2: Thanks for making the Mix 106 your choice for your early Tuesday. Sunny skies and gusty winds today with partly cloudy skies, gusty winds, and a chance of showers and thunderstorms tomorrow. After an overnight low of 58, expect high of 83 today in the Prescott Quad Cities area with an overnight low of 59 and a high of 81 tomorrow. 62 degrees tonight for Cottonwood in the Birdie Valley with a high of 93, an overnight low of 61 and 89 tomorrow. And after 46 in Flagstaff, high today of 75, an overnight low of 49 and a high 72 on Wednesday. Have a great Tuesday. I'm Bill Monroe and I'll

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0: Boy, that song has really jumped up in airplay. The original that Dolly Parton did, not necessarily the Whitney version. If you really look back at Whitney Houston was a great cover artist. She did a bunch of songs from other people, had incredible success with them, could sing like No Tomorrow, but that one was a Dolly Parton song that Whitney Houston took to number one. And Dolly, I mean, the royalties alone from it, Dolly made a ton of money from Whitney covering her.
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0: There's Teddy Swims, Mr. Know-It-All, Richard Marx in front of that, Pink as well. So what? A Tuesday morning, it feels like a Monday because it's the first day of fall, the autumnal equinox today. So what are our fall plans? We always talk about this in the change of the season. Like your summer plans, what's on the bucket list for the summer, what's on the bucket list for the fall. I'm continuing on with my summer one. Trying to ride the bike, trying to, you know, find happiness wherever and, you know, get all those chores done.
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1: KPBV, good morning. Happy Totally Terrific 2 for Tuesday to you. And happy fall equinox. Yeah, you can already feel the change, can't you? Kind of started last week, I think. And I certainly hope we're done with those high temps. Celebrate the first day of fall 2026 by rustling on to the Russ Bus with me, Russ Edwards, here on the Morning Mix. Get it? Fall, the rustle of leaves, Russell Edwards. Yeah, shut up, Russ. Never explain the joke. Okay, stay with me. Got some tickets to the annual Bull Bash this Saturday at Findlay Toyota Center to give away. Be listening for that. And as usual, double shots of your favorite artists on this 2 for Tuesday with my co-pilot Steve Lee and Scott Connors giving you the latest music, gossip, and national news. A nice mild day to look forward to in the Northland, but a bit breezy with southern winds occasionally gusting it up to around 25 to 30 miles per hour. Currently about 59 in the Prescott Quad City, 68 in Cottonwood, and 58 right now in Flagstaff. A little late, I think anyway. This should really be during July or something, but for some reason, today is National Ice Cream Cone Day. Some folks like the, that styrofoam-like wafer cone, but grandson Jackson, wife Julie, and I, we like the more traditional sugar cones. Schedule some time to watch some J.R.R. Tolkien or read some J.R.R. Tolkien. It's also Hobbit Day, and appropriately, Chainmail Day as well, which in the Hobbit world is, Mithril, right? Yeah. Once again, happy first day of autumn 2026. Makes me wonder what type of winter we're going to have. Forecast says it might be a big one. And could it also be a hazy one with this super El Nino? The Bengals kicking off your Tuesday right here on the Russ Bus and the Morning Mix 106.9.

Hi, this is Chino Valley's own Drew Wren from X Factor and American Idol. And when I want to have fun in the morning, I hop on board the Rust Bus on the Morning Mix right here at 106.9 KPPV.

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16: KPPV, you're getting your first day of fall 2026 started on the Russ Bus with me, Russ Edwards, here on the Morning Mix. Hey, thanks for joining me. Okay, Prescott, Quad Cities, Cottonwood, Verde Valley, Flagstaff, bit of a distressing report in the Daily Courier yesterday. I guess there's a new farm bill working through Congress, and if it passes, that would add another $3.4 billion burden on states themselves to try and cover SNAP benefit costs. And that's $68 million per state among the hundreds of billions already lost in those chaotic Doge cuts and big beautiful bill. A lot of folks are suffering in this nasty economy. You or someone you know may very well be in that category. Jim Phelps, executive director of the Prescott Community Cupboard Food Bank, says that food bank demand is up 30 to 40% over just last year. And permanent cuts to SNAP are a permanent increase in costs to food banks. You know, I've got nothing against cutting waste in the government. We always need to, because there's always a lot of it. But I do think we have to hold on to the important stuff. Feeding hungry children and their families, especially when these hard times are probably no fault of their own. Yeah, it seems important to me. And, excuse me, weren't we Americans supposed to see direct cash in our pockets with all those cuts? I haven't seen anything. Have you? What a crazy world right now, right? Well, if you're in a position to, you can help our local food banks replenish from SNAP losses by donating with either food or money. But Phelps points out that money is often better because the food banks have special purchasing deals with lots of local stores, so the money actually goes further. We'll all do what we can, including playing more great music. Charlie Puth up next, followed by a double shot of Olivia Dean for you on this 2 for Tuesday right here on the Russ Bus and the Morning Mix 106.9.
17: Hi, this is Chino Valley's own Drew Wren from X Factor and American Idol. 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

0: so easy to fall in love. You know, I was looking at the Billboard charts about Ella Langley, and Olivia Dean has two songs in the top 10 on the Billboard charts right now, and that's one of them, So Easy to Fall in Love. Olivia Dean has been number one in the UK all summer. She's having, like, this is the summer of her life, right?
1: I never in my lifetime thought we'd have socialism on the ballot. But here we are. The Democrat Party has adopted socialism as their economic platform. This has never worked. Stalin tried it in Russia, Mao in China, and Castro in Cuba. But yet, the Marxist socialists will not give up. They want to defund the police and abolish prisons. As an independent, these are not your values. Don't give the Democrat socialists any traction. Vote Republican and keep American freedom and your independence. Paid for by the Republican Women of Prescott.
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6: This Tuesday check of your Mixel 106.9 weather, sponsored by Waters Garden Center. Mostly sunny today with light eastern winds, partly cloudy tonight, then for tomorrow, sunny to mostly sunny with more light breezes. Expect a high of about 83 today in the Prescott Quad Cities, with low tonight of 56 and a high of 81 tomorrow. 92, the high today for Cottonwood and the Verde Valley, with a low tonight of 64 and a high tomorrow of 90. 74 degrees today for Flagstaff, and low tonight of 46 and a high on Wednesday of 72. That's your KPPV forecast. 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

0: Uncle Cracker and Dobie, it's Drift Away. Back in the summer of 69, Brian, who's continuing his tour, he just announced last week the tour is going to go into 2027, and he's just going to segue into the United States and keep playing, just like nonstop.
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7: 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Once again, happy first day of fall 2026. Got a great fall joke for you, especially if you've got the same name as me. You ready? Okay. What do you call a guy rolling around in a pile of leaves? Russell! I know, total Grandpa Russ Edwards joke, I know. Back to your faves now with Janet Jackson and Escapade. Coming up along with more music in your 7 a.m. news and weather right here on the Russ Bus and the Morning Mix 106.9. 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
1: Good Tuesday morning to you, Russ Edwards here again. Let's get you up to date with your KPPV news. A Prescott Valley shooting suspect has been charged, while a Chino Valley armed domestic incident suspect is in custody.
4: Last Saturday night, a 53-year-old man was shot and killed outside the Moose Lodge on 6th Street. A fight apparently occurred outside a family gathering. A 20-year-old was taken into custody, and during the investigation, it was determined all parties knew each other. The suspect has been charged with homicide. In Chino Valley on September 3rd, a female suspect reportedly pointed a firearm at family members at a Porcupine Pass home. 59-year-old Candy Lambrecht was taken to a Mesa medical facility for evaluation and treatment. Last Friday, Chino Valley police officers traveled to that facility and arrested Lambrecht on 9 counts of aggravated assault, 4 counts of disorderly conduct, a count of resisting arrest, and reckless display of a firearm. I'm Greg Pohl reporting.
1: Speaking of Chino Valley, some major projects will be before the town's council at 6 tonight.
5: 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The amendment would establish a guaranteed maximum price of more than $8 million for the construction of the Water Reclamation Facility Improvements Project. The facility was built in 2004 and consists of an off-site lift station. In May 2025, Felix was hired to provide pre-construction services. Also during tonight's meeting at Town Hall on Highway 89, Council will consider amendments to professional services agreements with Pacific Advanced Civil Engineering for construction and post-construction services and an ARC flash study. The nearly $104,000 study would ensure compliance with the National Fire Protection Association. I'm Bill Monroe reporting.
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1: Zipping around to take a look at your September 22nd Morning Mix forecast now, brought to you by Yavapai Block. Mostly sunny today with light eastern winds, partly cloudy tonight, then for tomorrow, sunny to mostly sunny with more light breezes. Expect a high of about 83 today in the Prescott Quad Cities with low tonight of 56 and a high of 81 tomorrow. 92, the high today for Cottonwood and the Verde Valley, with a low tonight of 64 and a high tomorrow of 90. 74 degrees today for Flagstaff and low tonight of 46 and a high on Wednesday of 72. Currently 62 in the Prescott Quad City, 71 in Cottonwood, and 53 right now in Flagstaff. It's just after 7 o'clock. Please be careful on the roads. Watch those other drivers. Check your mirrors and watch for those school buses. And have a terrific 2 for Tuesday. I'm Russ Edwards. Let's get you back to your all-time favorites and the best of today on your favorite mix of music for over 41 years, The Mix 106.9.
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2: Hi, I'm Broderick from Prescott, and I like riding the Rust Bus with all my friends right here on KPPV. We're in.

0: You're Too Sweet for Me. It's Hozier. John Parr, the song they did specifically for St. Elmo's Fire. I am Steve Lee. Good morning. We are getting the workday started. We've got first day of autumn. A lot happening this week. Very busy. Winding it down in Major League Baseball. Some teams trying to win more than 100. Some trying not to lose 100.
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0: being the fall equinox. Already started to feel the turn last week. I'm sure you did too. All right. Hands together in applause, as promised. Giveaway time once again. And check it out. All right, here we go. I got two tickets to the annual Mile High Bull Bash this Saturday at Findlay Toyota Center, showcasing top talent from the PRCA and PBR. And if you're looking to get in on some of that crazy and wild action, let's go ahead and get ourselves caller number 6. Might just be you right now at 445-8289. That's 445-8289. Caller 6 goes to the Bull Bash. Good luck. Meanwhile, you getting hungry like a wolf? A double shot of Duran Duran up next for you on this 2 for Tuesday right here on the Russ Boss and the Morning Mix 106.9. 445-8289.
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0: It was sad to hear about Randy Gerber yesterday. Randy Gerber's Cindy Crawford and Randy Gerber's their only son. Like his mom, he went into modeling and at 27 has passed away. He was reportedly at a rehab facility. We don't know any details, but any way you look at it, incredibly sad.
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6: This Tuesday check of your Mix 106.9 weather, sponsored by Waters Garden Center. Mostly sunny today with light eastern winds. Partly cloudy tonight. Then for tomorrow, sunny to mostly sunny with more light breezes. Expect a high of about 83 today in the Prescott Quad Cities with low tonight of 56 and a high of 81 tomorrow. 92, the high today for Cottonwood and the Verde Valley, with a low tonight of 64 and a high tomorrow of 90. 74 degrees today for Flagstaff with a low tonight of 46 and a high on Wednesday of 72. That's your KPPV forecast. 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
7: Hi, this is Scott O'Neill from the Scott O'Neill Band of Northern Arizona Blues Alliance. 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

0: Unstoppable today is Sia, or Peter Gabriel from So In Your Eyes. That song has forever been, I don't want to say ruined for me, but whenever I hear it, I think of John Cusack and the London Fog and Say Anything, holding up that boombox.
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13: 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How you doing? 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Congrats! Going out to Rosa from Prescott. Got the Bull Bash tickets I gave away just a bit ago. She had her girls in the car on their way to Lincoln Elementary, and they also are loyal listeners to the Russ Boss and KPPEV, so thank you very much. And say, Rosa, feel free to bring them along for a tour of the station at some point. I guess it'll probably have to be on a day off of school, though. If you want to say hi to me, I usually get out of here around 1 o'clock or so. Hey, once again, happy first day of fall 2026. I did this in the last hour, but in case you missed it, a great fall joke for you, especially if you've got a similar name as me. All right? Ready for it? Okay, here you go. What do you call a guy rolling around in a pile of leaves? Russell, of course. I know, total Grandpa Russ Edwards joke. I know. Of course, we might be rolling in the snow, my fellow Northern Arizona neighbors, as this super El Nino is projected to bring a big, big winter, I guess we'll say. But I'd love to make some snow angels with my grandson Jackson this year. More of the best variety with you two coming up in those mysterious ways. Your 8 a.m. news and weather on the way as well. Right here on the Russ Boss and the Morning Mix 106.9. Happy Tuesday.
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1: 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It's just after 8 o'clock. 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
1: Good Tuesday morning. Russ Edwards back with you again. Let's get you updated with your KPPV news. The Prescott City Council will be discussing propositions that will be on the November 3rd ballot during its voting session at 3 this afternoon.
3: Prescott Unified School District Superintendent Clark Tenney is scheduled to make a presentation on the district's proposition. In addition, council and staff will discuss the seven proposed city charter amendments and related ballot language. Ballots are scheduled to be mailed out October 7th. During her weekly Facebook update, Mayor Kathy Rusing explained where voters can get more information on all ballot measures.
4: You can go on to yavapaivotes.gov and scroll down and print out a copy of the sample ballot. I suggest that you do it as soon as you can.
3: Rusing suggests people drop their ballots off once they fill them in, not put them in the mailbox.
4: If you want to mail it in, fine. But pretty much everyone I talk to says, no, I get it in the mail, but I also drop it off at the county administration building.
3: Also during the Prescott City Council meeting at City Hall on North Montezuma Street, the final public hearing on the Rodeo Master Plan will be conducted. I'm Greg Paul reporting.
1: Got something to say? You can share your comments and concerns with a Yavapai County Supervisor.
5: Board of Supervisors Chairman Brooks Compton will be holding the Will Hoyt Town Hall from 5:30 to 7 tonight at the Sunrise Fellowship Church located on Walden Boulevard. According to county officials, town halls provide the community quality time and opportunity to learn and ask questions regarding the everyday functions of government. The departments represented include Development Services, Public Works, Community Health Services, and the Sheriff's Office. I'm Bill Monroe reporting.
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1: Tapping on the brakes to take a look at your September 22nd morning mix forecast now. 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Mostly sunny today with light eastern winds. Partly cloudy tonight. Then for tomorrow, sunny to mostly sunny with more light breezes. Expect a high of about 83 today in the Prescott Quad Cities with low tonight of 56 and a high of 81 tomorrow. 92, the high today for Cottonwood and the Verde Valley, with a low tonight of 64 and a high tomorrow of 90. 74 degrees today for Flagstaff and a low tonight of 46 and a high on Wednesday of 72. Currently 66 in the Prescott Quad City, 75 in Cottonwood, and 57 right now in Flagstaff. It's just after 8 o'clock. Please be careful and courteous to each other on the roads. Go ahead and move aside if someone wants to get past you. And watch out for those school buses. Have yourself a ticklish two for Tuesday. I'm Russ Edwards. Let's get you back to your all-time favorites and the best of today on your favorite mix of music for over 41 years, The Mix 106.9.
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Hello, this is Terry Furlong, lead guitarist for the Grassroots and longtime Prescott resident. 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

0: They're the Fugees is Killing Me Softly. All right, well, check this story out. The NBA champs, the New York Knicks, opened up single-game ticket sales to the general public last week, but immediately put the brakes on those ticket sales because the get-in price for the season opener against LeBron James's new team, the 76ers, exceeded $1,300 per ticket. Yikes. Yeah, the Knicks said, oh, sorry about that. We made a mistake in pricing. Tickets were only supposed to be 12% more than what they were last year.
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4: 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Yeah, we'll make it easy for you. We'll get you on down that music highway with me, Russ Edwards, live with you here on the Morning Mix. About 27 minutes past your 8 o'clock hour. Thanks so much for hanging with me, and happy first day of fall 2026. Okay, Prescott, Quad Cities, Cottonwood, Verde Valley, Flagstaff. Bit of a distressing report in the Daily Courier yesterday. Got it right here. A new farm bill working through Congress, and if it passes, it would permanently add another $3.4 billion burden on states themselves to try and cover those SNAP benefit costs. That's the federal program, the Supplemental Nutrition and Assistance Program.

0: to SNAP mean a permanent increase in costs to those food banks? Well, if you're in a position to, you can help your local food banks replenish from SNAP losses by donating with either food or money. But Phelps points out that money is often better because the food banks have special purchasing deals with lots of local stores, so the money goes further. So go ahead and just Google your local food banks and find out how to get in touch with them and donate some money, or just drive by. I drive by the Chino Valley Food Bank every day on my way home. So, yeah, I'll run in there and drop some dollars off. And oh, yeah, by the way, mentioning those Doge firings, weren't we Americans all supposed to see, like, direct cash in our pockets with all those cuts? Wasn't that the deal? What a crazy world we live in right now, right? We'll all do what we can, including playing more great music for you. Got a double shot of Ava Max up next for you on this 2 for Tuesday, right here on the Russ Bus and the Morning Mix 106.9.
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0: There's fun, and we are young. All right, well, kind of interesting. Apparently, a brand new species of cat was discovered recently in South America. Yeah, the first time that's happened in over 100 years. The Tilcao tiger cat, did I say that right? Probably not, is a slender, spotted, and smaller than a house cat that apparently lives in the Bolivian cloud forest.
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7: 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Mostly sunny today with light eastern winds, partly cloudy tonight, then for tomorrow, sunny to mostly sunny with more light breezes. Expect a high of about 83 today in the Prescott Quad Cities with low tonight of 56 and a high of 81 tomorrow. 92, the high today for Cottonwood and the Verde Valley with a low tonight of 64 and a high tomorrow of 90. 74 degrees today for Flagstaff and low tonight of 46 and a high on Wednesday of 72. That's your KPPV forecast. 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
8: Hi, this is Chino Valley's own Drew Wren from X Factor and American Idol. 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

0: This program is made possible in part by a grant from Cheaties, the breakfast of chumps made from ground corn cobs.
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0: It's Bruno Mars and Risk It All. All right, well, if you're looking for a getaway over the next couple of weeks, you could always fly to Munich, Germany. That's where Oktoberfest is officially underway again. Yeah, it now runs through October 4th.
1: Here's the deal. The government is over $38 trillion in debt, which means the IRS isn't slowing down. 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
13: Overdose deaths involving methamphetamine and cocaine are rising in Arizona, and mixing substances can make the danger even greater. 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Today's drug supply can be unpredictable. 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
14: 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How you doing? 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Happy first official day of fall 2026. That's right. Today is the fall equinox. And, yeah, I already started feeling the change last week. I'm sure you did too. And they're saying that, I'm crossing my fingers. I'm hoping it happens. They're saying we might have a really big winter this year. as far as precipitation and snowfall due to that super El Nino that's coming around. And yeah, I'm kind of looking forward to that because I really want to make a snowman and some snow angels and maybe even a snow fort with grandson Jackson. So we'll see how this winter goes. All right, coming to the end of this 8 o'clock hour, which has been awesome and brought to you by MTE Communications. 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Once again, happy first day of fall 2026. I've been doing this throughout the morning show so far. Did this in the last hour, but in case you missed it, got a great fall joke for you, especially if you've got the same name as me. Okay, what do you call a guy rolling around in a pile of leaves? Russell, of course. I know, total Grandpa Russ Edwards joke, I know. Of course, like I was saying, we might be rolling in the snow. Prescott, Quad Cities, Cottonwood and Flagstaff and Verde Valley. Maybe not so much Cottonwood or the Verde Valley, but Prescott, Quad Cities and Flagstaff, yeah, we might be getting a little more of that white stuff with that super El Nino, like I was saying just a moment ago. Guess we'll say more of the best variety to get you through your Tuesday. Madonna coming up. Got your 9 a.m. news and weather coming at you, too, right here on the Russ Boss and the Morning Mix of 106.9 as we get you into autumn 2026.

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2: Why settle for fast food lunches when you can really enjoy a midday meal at Augie's? 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
1: Good Tuesday morning to you, Russ Edwards here again. Let's get you in the know with your KPPV news. There appears to be a new incentive for a new air carrier to provide nonstop service to Denver or Salt Lake City from Flagstaff Pulliam Airport.
3: Pulliam is one of 14 airports across the United States selected to receive a grant from the U.S. Department of Transportation.
4: It's called the Small Community Air Service Development Grant Program, often to refer as a SCASB. And the program is designed to help small communities address air service deficiencies as well as high airfare challenges.
3: Airport communications manager Claire Harper says they're open to any airlines, even United, to provide flights to and from Salt Lake City and Denver.
4: Previously, we had service on United that unfortunately, due to the COVID pandemic and the pilot shortage, that service discontinued in October of 2022. It was a very successful route.
3: Last year, with just one carrier, 82,000 people flew in and out of Flagstaff Pulliam Airport. 2025 was their busiest year and about 5% busier than the year before. Officials are hoping to make an announcement on a new air carrier in late fall or early winter. They could get started next summer. I'm Bill Monroe reporting.
1: Yavapai College student and workforce housing is now available at the Verde Valley campus.
5: At a ribbon-cutting event last Wednesday, College Chief Operating Officer Clint Ewell told attendees Yavapai's vision wasn't simply to build housing for employees and students. It was to ask whether Yavapai could test and demonstrate attainable housing ideas that might be useful to the broader community. Ewell also shared the tiny homes were built by Yavapai construction students. Since this work was integrated into the instructional programs, they were able to build these homes for a fraction of what the comparable construction would have cost. Project partners include the Town of Clarkdale, Civic Tech Engineering, Fan Contracting, Sun's Landscaping, American Fence, and Arizona Public Service. I'm Lindsay Draper reporting.
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1: 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Mostly sunny today with light eastern winds, partly cloudy tonight, then for tomorrow, sunny to mostly sunny with more light breezes. Expect a high of about 83 today in the Prescott Quad Cities with low tonight of 56 and a high of 81 tomorrow. 92, the high today for Cottonwood and the Verde Valley with a low tonight of 64 and a high tomorrow of 90. 74 degrees today for Flagstaff and low tonight of 46 and a high on Wednesday of 72. Currently 71 in the Prescott Quad Cities, 80 in Cottonwood, and 63 right now in Flagstaff. It's just after 9 o'clock. Please be careful on the roads. Check those mirrors, watch those other drivers, and have a totally awesome 2 for Tuesday. I'm Russ Edwards. 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

0: Miles Smith, and Stargazing. All right, anybody remember the comedian called Carrot Top? He wore a lot of makeup, had the really long, really bright red hair, and had huge muscles. Well, apparently Carrot Top was hospitalized in Vegas the other day. Yeah, they're suspecting an overdose situation. Carrot Top is 61.
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18: 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How you doing? Happy, terrific Tuesday, and happy first day of fall 2026. Hey, thanks so much for hopping on board with me. And, yeah, fall 2026, got those cooler temps. Felt the change last week, as a matter of fact. You probably did, too. And with that super El Nino they've got this year, they're talking about a really big winter, too, which I know. It's a bit of a pain getting around and having to shovel snow, but I'm also kind of looking forward to it. You know, because I can't wait to make snow angels with grandson Jackson, make a snowman, maybe a snow fort, and then after that be really sick of the snow and wish it would go away. About 26 minutes past your 9 o'clock hour, which is being brought to you by the Prescott Regional Airport. 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Okay, another call out for those who want to make a difference. Not only do the food banks need some help out there with all that SNAP cuts going on, but ACT, the Arizona Crisis Team. 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Your Tuesday faves continue now with a double shot of Miley Cyrus coming up for you on this 2 for Tuesday right here on the Russ Bus and the Morning Mix of 106.9.
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0: Swift.
1: Taylor Swift, and I knew it, I knew you. All right, well, I don't know if you heard about the news last week, but we're now hearing that Duncan Sheik has apparently passed away. Yeah, the end of last week, the 90s singer behind that hit song, Barely Breathing, we were told was in critical condition, but he apparently passed away over the weekend after suffering cardiac arrest. Yeah, listen, Duncan was only 56.
2: I was there to comfort and help an elderly disabled woman who just lost her husband and only caretaker.
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14: This Tuesday check of your Mixel 106.9 weather, sponsored by Waters Garden Center. Mostly sunny today with light eastern winds. Partly cloudy tonight. Then for tomorrow, sunny to mostly sunny with more light breezes. Expect a high of about 83 today in the Prescott Quad Cities, with low tonight of 56 and a high of 81 tomorrow. 92 the high today for Cottonwood and the Verde Valley, with a low tonight of 64 and a high tomorrow of 90. 74 degrees today for Flagstaff, and a low tonight of 46 and a high on Wednesday of 72. That's your KPPV forecast. 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

0: It's Billie Eilish and Birds of a Feather. All right, well, I don't know if you heard about this or not, but apparently Kroger stores around the United States, with no explanation given, have completely pulled Red Bull beverages from all their store shelves. Interesting, but let's be honest. I mean, Red Bull is pretty bad for you.
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Michael Buble, and haven't met you yet. Well, thanks for having us on, trying to help you on through another Tuesday here in the month of September. My name is Scott, and you probably have heard this one, right? It's from Ella Langley. She calls this Choosing Texas.

0: is Selena Gomez with Calm Down. All right, well, have you heard that a couple of Wendy's locations around the United States are apparently offering up the legendary T-Rex burger as a limited-time challenge? Yeah, get this. This T-Rex burger includes 9 beef patties, 9, along with 9 slices of cheese, lettuce, tomato, pickles, red onion, ketchup, and mayonnaise. 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But here's the thing. 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
11: 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Mostly sunny today with light eastern winds. Partly cloudy tonight. Then for tomorrow, sunny to mostly sunny with more light breezes. Expect a high of about 83 today in the Prescott Quad Cities with low tonight of 56 and a high of 81 tomorrow. 92, the high today for Cottonwood and the Ferdy Valley with a low tonight of 64 and a high tomorrow of 90. 74 degrees today for Flagstaff and a low tonight of 46 and a high on Wednesday of 72. That's your KPPV forecast. 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

0: I want you, I need you, oh God. I need these beautiful things that I've got.
1: Benson Boone and Beautiful Things. Well, did you hear what Uncle Warren said the other day? Yeah, we all wish he was our uncle. Berkshire Hathaway apparently said that Warren said he's going to be stepping down as their chairman and will instead be a chairman emeritus, which is kind of like an honorary chairman.
2: In Arizona, water isn't just a worry, it's a crisis. I'm Jonathan Nez. Growing up in northern Arizona, my family didn't have running water or electricity. We had to take care of livestock, farm to tend, and water to haul. That's why as president of the Navajo Nation, I work with the Trump administration and other elected officials to deliver greater water access to northern Arizona. Now, Arizona is facing steep water cuts from the federal government that threaten rural Arizona and our way of life. I'm running for Congress because incumbent Congressman Eli Crane is making a bad problem even worse, sending tax dollars for Arizona's

0: water infrastructure to other states but ours. 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It has to stop. I'm running for Congress because Eli Crane is failing us, and I approve this message because I'll work with anyone to save Arizona's water. 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

0: The Fate of Ophelia. It's Taylor Swift. All right, well, congrats to Lady Gaga and her other half, Michael Polanski, again. Yeah, they share the name of their new baby girl who was born recently. Yeah, get this. It is Rose Bean Polanski. Rose Bean Polanski.
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Simple Minds, and Don't You Forget About Me. Well, thanks so much for having us on as we help you on through another September Tuesday around here with Carly Rae. It's Call Me Maybe.

0: Dua Lipa and Don't Start Now. All right, well, apparently security is out of control for this event, but I mean, in this day and age, kind of makes sense, right? The 81st session of the UN General Assembly is starting in New York City today. The event runs through the rest of the week.
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13: This Tuesday check of your Mixel 106.9 weather sponsored by Waters Garden Center. Mostly sunny today with light eastern winds, partly cloudy tonight, then for tomorrow, sunny to mostly sunny with more light breezes. Expect a high of about 83 today in the Prescott Quad Cities with a low tonight of 56 and a high of 81 tomorrow. 92, the high today for Cottonwood and the Verde Valley with a low tonight of 64 and a high tomorrow of 90. 74 degrees today for Flagstaff with a low tonight of 46 and a high on Wednesday of 72. That's your KPPV forecast. 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
1: Sabrina Carpenter and espresso. All right, well, not good for Kim Kardashian. Kim got diagnosed with esophagitis the other day. But what makes a little more concerning for Kim is that her dad actually died at the age of 59 from cancer of the esophagus, a condition that arose from esophagitis.

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11: Hi, this is Beverly D'Angelo, otherwise known as Alan Griswold. 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

0: Ariana Grande, and Hate That I Made You Love Me. Well, thanks for having us tuned in, and apparently another record has just fallen. The Guinness World Record just fell in Omaha the other day for the world's longest Slim Jim. You know, a meat stick? It measured in, get this, at 429 feet, 5.4 inches long. That's 116 feet longer than the previous record holder.
1: Hi, I'm Chuck McDowell, the timeshare cancellation guy and founder of Wesley Financial Group. And I want to set the record straight. I am not an attorney. I've never wanted to be an attorney. And the truth is, I really don't even like attorneys. 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
3: Good Tuesday afternoon to you. I'm Russ Edwards, keeping you updated with your KPPV news. A Prescott Valley shooting suspect has been charged, while a Chino Valley armed domestic incident suspect is in custody.
5: Last Saturday night, a 53-year-old man was shot and killed outside the Moose Lodge on 6th Street. A fight apparently occurred outside a family gathering. A 20-year-old was taken into custody, and during the investigation, it was determined all parties knew each other. The suspect has been charged with homicide. In Chino Valley on September 3rd, a female suspect reportedly pointed a firearm at family members at a Porcupine Pass home. 59-year-old Candy Lambrecht was taken to a Mesa medical facility for evaluation and treatment. Last Friday, Chino Valley police officers traveled to that facility and arrested Lambrecht on 9 counts of aggravated assault, 4 counts of disorderly conduct, a count of resisting arrest, and reckless display of a firearm. I'm Greg Pohl reporting.
3: Speaking of Chino Valley, some major projects will be before the town's council at 6 tonight.
6: Council will consider an amendment to the construction manager at risk agreement with Felix Construction. The amendment would establish a guaranteed maximum price of more than $8 million for the construction of the Water Reclamation Facility Improvements Project. The facility was built in 2004 and consists of an off-site lift station. In May 2025, Felix was hired to provide pre-construction services. Also during tonight's meeting at Town Hall on Highway 89, Council will consider amendments to professional services agreements with Pacific Advanced Civil Engineering for construction and post-construction services and an ARC flash study. The nearly $104,000 study would ensure compliance with the National Fire Protection Association. I'm Bill Monroe reporting.
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3: KPBV. Yes, it is time to take another look at your Tuesday Mix 106.9 forecast. 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Mostly sunny today with light eastern winds. Partly cloudy tonight. Then for tomorrow, sunny to mostly sunny with more light breezes. Expect a high of about 83 today in the Prescott Quad Cities with low tonight of 56 and a high of 81 tomorrow. 92, the high today for Cottonwood and the Verde Valley, with a low tonight of 64 and a high tomorrow of 90. 74 degrees today for Flagstaff and a low tonight of 46 and a high on Wednesday of 72. Currently 77 in the Prescott Quad Cities, 86 in Cottonwood, and 71 right now in Flagstaff. It's just after 12 o'clock. Please be careful and kind to each other on the roads. Check those mirrors, watch those other drivers, and have a great rest of your Tuesday. I'm Russ Edwards. 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

0: It's Taylor Swift with Cruel Summer. All right, well, I don't know if you're watching the new season of Dancing with the Stars or not, but Julia Stiles apparently performed a quick step to Dolly Parton's 9 to 5 during her debut on Dancing with the Stars. Yeah, Julia said she actually got permission from Dolly to use it before she passed away.
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11: 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Number two, a drink too many. 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

0: there's Teddy Swims. It's Mr. Know-It-All. All right, well, this has got made-for-TV movie or movie on the big screen written all over it. Have you heard this story? Caleb Flynn, who was on season 12 of American Idol back in 2013, you know, loved his wife so much that he credited her on the show with encouraging him to audition. Well, today, Caleb is on trial for the death of his wife. Prosecutors say that Caleb shot her back in February and then, get this, staged the scene to look like a home invasion or burglary. Yikes.
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7: This Tuesday check of your Mixel 106.9 weather sponsored by Waters Garden Center. Mostly sunny today with light eastern winds. Partly cloudy tonight. Then for tomorrow, sunny to mostly sunny with more light breezes. Expect a high of about 83 today in the Prescott Quad Cities with low tonight of 56 and a high of 81 tomorrow. 92, the high today for Cottonwood and the Verde Valley with a low tonight of 64 and a high tomorrow of 90. 74 degrees today for Flagstaff and low tonight of 46 and a high on Wednesday of 72. That's your KPPV forecast. 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

0: Mary J. Blige and Family Affair. All right, well, you got to be a hardcore Endgame fan to want to sit through over 3 hours of movie again. Well, Avengers Doomsday, you know, is due out in December, but they're doing an Avengers Endgame Encore. Yeah, it hits theaters around the country this weekend. The re-release runs about 3 hours and 5 minutes, which is 4 minutes longer than the original back in 2019. And those are, yes, 4 previously unseen minutes. But listen, if you go to that movie, that's a long one, right? You might need to go to the bathroom during the flick. Well, you can download the Run Pee app. It apparently tells you the best time to take a bathroom break during the movies, so you don't miss anything important. Yeah, I'm not going to be downloading that.
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We will have no time to spare today, this Tuesday. Oh my goodness, we're going to check off all the boxes as we work through it. Here's the white flag from Dido.

0: say. It isn't just you that loves the music on KPPV 106.9. It's the whole family.
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0: Olivia Dean this Tuesday with So Easy. I'm Gina, and we kick things off, you know, checking off all the boxes. They say it comes in threes. Learning more, a little bit more about Duncan Sheik passing away last Thursday. He was 56 years old. His mother said he had organ failure, although he was put into the hospital, and also reports say he had cardiac arrest, so maybe a combination of both. Newfound Glory guitarist Chad Gilbert lost his battle with cancer. He was only 45. And of course, what came out of the blue was Presley Gerber, the son of Cindy Crawford and Randy Gerber, passing away at 27. He was in rehab, struggling with mental health and substance abuse. And so, oh man, three gut punches. Boom, boom, boom, right? So kicking things off on a sad note, we'll try to pick things up. It's Tuesday, so we got to check off some more boxes here with The Fray, Madonna, and Justin Bieber, too.
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0: And happy anniversary to Justin Bieber. We think it was over the weekend because I saw his pictures on socials. Maybe it was on Haley's page. They celebrated their 8th anniversary over in Paris. And the first picture, though, it was funny because I was like, there they go again. They're never smiling. But as you scrolled through the little photos that she did put on there, eventually you got smiles out of both of them. So I never understood why couples who are so beautiful, like, you know, Haley and Justin, they take pictures and they never smile. It's like, are you not happy? On the way, I mean, 8 years, you should be happy still, right? Alex Warren, Whitney Houston, Maroon 5 makes us happy next.
1: 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I'm Dakota McMains. 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
9: 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Mostly sunny today with light eastern winds, partly cloudy tonight, then for tomorrow, sunny to mostly sunny with more light breezes. Expect a high of about 83 today in the Prescott Quad Cities with low tonight of 56 and a high of 81 tomorrow. 92, the high today for Cottonwood and the Verde Valley with a low tonight of 64 and a high tomorrow of 90. 74 degrees today for Flagstaff and low tonight of 46 and a high on Wednesday of 72. That's your KPPV forecast. 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

0: And it's not something you see every day, but 78-year-old Kenny Loggins, the Danger Zone singer, recently got married, but this time he eloped to his longtime love, Lisa Hawkins, over in Hawaii. Oh my gosh, it couldn't be a sweeter story. He revealed the happy news at a screening of his new documentary. I guess it's out, Kenny Loggins. It's called Conviction of the Heart. Anyway, according to his sister and to him, he's described this, you know, huge shout out to his new wife, Hawkins. And he said, I want to take time to acknowledge my wife. And this is how it happened. And I guess they got married over in Hawaii. Oh, Kenny Loggins. Married and taking it to the Danger Zone still, right? We're going to take it to the Game of Love for his honor. Santana and Michelle Branch kick off the next set.
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0: Hi, this is Scott O'Neill from the Scott O'Neill Band of Northern Arizona Blues Alliance. When I'm not ripping out tunes on my guitar, I'm kicking back on the Rust Bus with Russ Edwards on KPPV.
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0: And now we take our stories to social media. Just trying to find, we gotta check off that box, right? So people are kind of suspecting that Channing Tatum has a burner account on social media because all of a sudden there's like comments on posts related to his exes. But the funny thing is the account only has one follower and it happens to be Channing. So people are like, uh-oh. And then one last one while we're here. Over the weekend, I saw a little thing come up on my phone that fans are concerned about Kate Beckinsale because I guess she's been making cryptic posts. One said, congratulations, you won. I give up. So people are wondering, you know, what's going on with the actress. So we'll kind of keep you posted if we hear anything, all right? On the way, let's hear from the outfield. Teddy Swoon's Vanessa Carlton is next.
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3: 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We had to take care of livestock, farm to tend, and water to haul. 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I'm running for Congress because incumbent Congressman Eli Crane is making a bad problem even worse. Sending tax dollars for Arizona's water infrastructure to other states but ours. 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It has to stop. I'm running for Congress because Eli Crane is failing us, and I approve this message because I'll work with anyone to save Arizona's water. Paid for by Jonathan Nez for Congress.
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6: This Tuesday check of your Mixel 106.9 weather, sponsored by Waters Garden Center. Mostly sunny today with light eastern winds. Partly cloudy tonight. Then for tomorrow, sunny to mostly sunny with more light breezes. Expect a high of about 83 today in the Prescott Quad Cities, with low tonight of 56 and a high of 81 tomorrow. 92, the high today for Cottonwood and the Verde Valley, with a low tonight of 64 and a high tomorrow of 90. 74 degrees today for Flagstaff, and low tonight of 46 and a high on Wednesday of 72. That's your KPPV forecast. 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

0: Teddy Swims with Lose Control, and while we're here, let's talk about Luke Squared. Oh my gosh, it's finally here. We've been wanting this for so long, a collaboration between Luke Bryan and Luke Combs. And guess what? We finally got it. The song is called Finders Keepers, and it's going to be on Luke Bryan's new album called Signs. Both Lukes have been teasing a collab for a while, and you can listen to it. It's called Finders Keepers. Luke Squared, I love what they're calling it. Backstreet Boys, Matthew Wilder, we've got Huntrix queued up for you too.
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0: It wouldn't be a Tuesday without addressing the elephant in the room when it comes to Ed Sheeran. Since I'm about to play him, Ed was recently at a show in Philly, although guess what? Nobody else was with him. In fact, he performed solo at this concert in Philadelphia, and he apologized to all of the people that showed up about the removal and the opening acts. And he said, you know, I really don't want to go into all these politics and everything. Sheeran said he made mistakes, apologized to fans. He said this is meant to be a safe space for unity rather than politics, but he felt like he had to address it as well. So at the end of the day, he's been performing solo. Wow. He's up next with Bad Habits right here. Stay close.
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Hi, this is Chino Valley's own Drew Wren from X Factor and American Idol. And when I want to have fun in the morning, I hop on board the Rust Bus right here at 106.9 KPPB.

0: no, no, no, no. Another food trend. Hot honey flavored spam. I'm sorry. I can't get behind it. I think I've had spam a half a dozen times in my entire life. I'm not a big fan of the old classic canned meat. You know there's like 15 different varieties of spam. Korean barbecue, Japanese barbecue, bacon oven, roasted turkey, maple, hickory, smoked teriyaki, jalapeno, and now hot honey? They say it's a sweet and spicy twist to the classic canned meat. I'm sorry, I'm still not going to do it. I can't do it. Anyway, it's on store shelves now if in case you want to try the hot honey spam of it all. Avril Lavigne will try on some Faith Hill and Bruno Mars, too.
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0: This check of your Mix 106 weather being brought to you by Moyers Heating and Cooling. Mostly cloudy skies overnight tonight. Chance of showers in the forecast tomorrow and for the rest of the week. Expect an overnight low of 59 tonight in the Prescott Quad Cities with a high tomorrow of 80, 79 for the high on Thursday. Cottonwood in the Verde Valley 64 tonight with a high tomorrow of 89, Thursday high of 88. 47 the low in Flagstaff tonight with a high tomorrow of 71, Thursday high of 70. That's your forecast. 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

0: Bruno Mars, and you gotta be careful what you read. I'm telling you what, it's not always true. Billy Joel is not dead. All right, for a short moment last week, a Google search result listed him as dead. And no, it's funny, his publicist rushed out a statement that said, Billy's not dead, I'm emailing him right now. Google says they weren't involved in the era. Of course, nobody would say, you know, that they're going to be, you know, the ones that... But the statement also issued a quote, this is no longer appearing and was not a manual change by Google. So I don't know what happens, why people, you know, vandalize the public space like that, but he's okay, alive and kicking. Love me some Billy Joel. My favorite song is Vienna. On the way, Kelly Clarkson, John Waite, and Miley Cyrus is around the corner too.
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0: Miley and her new album are out called Bass Persuasions. It's doing pretty good. I love it that she's a little rock, pop, country. Miley can kind of sing it all, can't she? Now check this out. When it comes to singing metal, 95-year-old William Shatner played his first metal show this past weekend in Chicago. He performed Ozzy, Metallica, Motorhead Classics, his debut metal show. Oh my gosh, the video and the set list. I can't believe it. 95 years old. We have to wrap him in bubble tape or bubble wrap or whatever, don't we? On the way, Uncle Cracker and Dobie Gray up next with Drift Away.
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1: Good afternoon to you. I'm Lindsay Draper. A Prescott Valley shooting suspect has been charged, while a Chino Valley armed domestic incident suspect is in custody.
3: Last Saturday night, a 53-year-old man was shot and killed outside the Moose Lodge on 6th Street. A fight apparently occurred outside a family gathering. A 20-year-old was taken into custody, and during the investigation, it was determined all parties knew each other. The suspect has been charged with homicide. In Chino Valley, on September 3rd, a female suspect reportedly pointed a firearm at family members at a Porcupine Pass home. 59-year-old Candy Lambrecht was taken to a Mesa medical facility for evaluation and treatment. Last Friday, Chino Valley police officers traveled to that facility and arrested Lambrecht on 9 counts of aggravated assault, 4 counts of disorderly conduct, a count of resisting arrest, and reckless display of a firearm. I'm Bill Monroe reporting.
1: 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At a ribbon-cutting event last Wednesday, College Chief Operating Officer Clint Ewell told attendees Yavapai's vision wasn't simply to build housing for employees and students. It was to ask whether Yavapai could test and demonstrate attainable housing ideas that might be useful to the broader community. Ewell also shared the tiny homes were built by Yavapai construction students. Since this work was integrated into the instructional programs, they were able to build these homes for a fraction of what the comparable construction would have cost. Project partners include the Town of Clarkdale, Civic Tech Engineering, Fan Contracting, Sun's Landscaping, American Fence, and Arizona Public Service. 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
1: Taking a look at your Mix 106 weather. Mostly cloudy skies overnight tonight. Chance of showers in the forecast tomorrow and for the rest of the week. Expect an overnight low of 59 tonight in the Prescott Quad Cities with a high tomorrow of 80. 79 for the high on Thursday. Cottonwood in the Verde Valley 64 tonight with a high tomorrow of 89. Thursday high of 88. 47 the low in Flagstaff tonight with a high tomorrow of 71. Thursday high of 70. It's just after 4 o'clock. I hope you're having a terrific Tuesday. I'm Lindsay Draper. Now let's get you back to your favorite mix of music for over 40 years. 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

0: I knew you. Now, we have heard of whole football teams and the whole, like, games being canceled because of one reason or another. In our You Just Can't Fix Stupid segment. I mean, yeah, for, like, the whole season, too. Well, in Victor Valley, California, the high school there sat out on Friday night's scheduled football game because the entire team, including the coaching staff, was suspended. It's all because the team's mascot got a little rowdy after the last week's win and flipped a double bird. You can see the video, you can see what ensues afterwards, but you just can't fix stupid. And they had to sit the whole game out on Friday night. Darn. You know somebody's mad. Maroon 5, Gloria Gaynor, Lord will make us happy too.
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2: In Arizona, water isn't just a worry, it's a crisis. I'm Jonathan Nez. Growing up in northern Arizona, my family didn't have running water or electricity. We had to take care of livestock, farm to tend, and water to haul. That's why as president of the Navajo Nation, I work with the Trump administration and other elected officials to deliver greater water access to northern Arizona. Now, Arizona is facing steep water cuts from the federal government that threaten rural Arizona and our way of life. I'm running for Congress because incumbent Congressman Eli Crane is making a bad problem even worse, sending tax dollars for Arizona's water infrastructure to other states but ours. He even voted for a huge tax break for the data center developers who are sucking up our water and driving up our prices. It has to stop. I'm running for Congress because Eli Crane is failing us, and I approve this message because I'll work with anyone to save Arizona's water. Paid for by Jonathan Nez for Congress.
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0: And we've got your Tuesday Tube news for you. The next cast of Traitors will be a celebrity cast. It includes Kristen Chenoweth, Rashad Jennings, Whitney Levitt from The Secret Lives of the Mormon Wives, and some Big Brother favorites like Taylor Hale. He was the former Big Brother winner, right? So Michelle Fitzgerald from Survivor, The Challenge, and Joey Grazizzi, I can't remember. He was The Bachelor, right, from season 28. Anyway, new season of Traitors coming out. It'll air sometime next year. Do you watch Traitors? It's pretty good. Hozier's up next with Too Sweet.
1: I never in my lifetime thought we'd have socialism on the ballot. But here we are. The Democrat Party has adopted socialism as their economic platform. 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
8: This check of your Mix 106 weather being brought to you by Moyer's Heating and Cooling. Mostly cloudy skies overnight tonight. Chance of showers in the forecast tomorrow and for the rest of the week. Expect an overnight low of 59 tonight in the Prescott Quad Cities with a high tomorrow of 80. 79 for the high on Thursday. Cottonwood in the Verde Valley, 64 tonight with a high tomorrow of 89. Thursday high of 88. 47 the low in Flagstaff tonight with a high tomorrow of 71, Thursday high of 70. That's your forecast. 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

0: Big Girls Don't Cry, it's Fergie. And before that, recently eloped Kenny Loggins. We talked about this at the very top of the show, Kenny Loggins getting secretly married in Hawaii. I love that story. 78 years old, too, and doing it again. I'm Gina. As we check off the boxes, I don't know, do you remember Carrot Top? He is in the hospital right now following, sadly, a suicide attempt. He is awake and breathing on his own, and there's been a recent report that somebody was trying to, like, extort him over a sex tape. Who would do that to Carrot Top? I mean, like, who cares, right? We've seen him from all the celebrities. Carrot Top would just be another, like, notch in the bedpost kind of thing, right? But in all seriousness, you know, well wishes going out to Carrot Top for a speedy recovery. Mental health, gotta take care of what's upstairs, you know? Santana and Rob Thomas up next with Smooth.
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